0: That we also call him as our provider. So when we call him as our provider, he will see us through through that provision. And there's nothing that he will hold us back from us. So when, you know, Abraham did what he did was to show us, and he's the first example God could have used in our own lives, how that sacrificial life means it's not a word to warn us. It's not a word to scare us. It is a word only to bless us back. Because when God tested his heart and he knew where his heart was, he immediately said, stop, you don't have to do that. I tested you. I knew where your heart is. Now I know you fear God and you don't have to even go through the action anymore. That is not the focus. The focus is to know where your heart is. And when we come to that place, when we lay ourselves at his altar and say to the Lord, Lord, you come first in our lives. You are the one who blessed us. You are the one who gave us our beautiful families, our beautiful children, all that we have. And even if we don't have or have, you are the one who comes first in our lives. You know, there's so much of poverty that is going on, famine that is going on in this world, and people do not possess much at all in, you know, so many parts of the world today. And yet for all, if they are a child of God, you know, they live with so much of love, peace, and joy, because that could never be replaced with a holy God coming into their lives, bless them with such blessings that cannot be compared with worldly possessions. Whatever world can offer cannot be compared with what God can fill you up. That is why it says it can, you know, like streams of living water. You know, it says, even when I walk through the valley of Baca, in, you know, you can, he makes it a well, you know, out of it. Valley of Baca is a way of you going through another wilderness, but God turns it into a well, you know, of well springs, like springs of living water coming out of you right from the depth of your being. So there's money cannot buy it. Nothing can ever come close to it when God does that in you and through you. And that is the focal point in this sacrifice the Lord has made and made Abraham as an example for us where his heart was. Are we willing to do that? Are we willing to give ourselves with that way the Lord has asked us to be? That sacrifice is the question. So let us ask the Lord to come into our hearts and give us that spirit of obedience, and ask him to do that in and through us. And may the Lord bless us with this message as he, you know, does a work that he has begun in us. And let us not focus on things, but only on the Lord, and put him first in our lives. And as we do so, you know, there's a beautiful song that he comes. Is your all on the altar of sacrifice laid, and your heart the spirit controlled? May his blessings be made through that Lord him who has given us the body and soul he gave. So that is to say, when the Lord gave us his body and soul, we have to yield our body and soul to him. So that is the way the Lord has called us to make our lives to count, and we become accountable with our soul that he put within us. When we stand before him, we will know what we really served, whom we really loved, and who we are. You know, so let's pray and ask the Lord to do so. So, Lord, we thank you, Lord, for this message where you want to focus, Lord. When Abraham made that offering to you, Lord, as a living sacrifice of his son to be sacrificed, Lord, Father, a special promise that you gave him, you still wanted him to lay it at the altar. And then you showed him where, as he also showed his where his heart was. You were honored by it, and you gave him back, right back, Lord, that very blessing. You didn't want to withhold from him, Lord. So that is the way in which we are learning this, Lord, that we will not hold back anything, because you always have good things to them that love you, Lord. And it is not the way how you want to, it is not to hurt you or harm you. Just like that verse went on from the previous message, Lord, according to Jeremiah 29:11, I know the plans I have for you, not to harm you, but to give you a hope and a future. So we thank you, Lord. We can trust you with all our hope and what you have for our future. And we thank you as we lay ourselves at thy feet and at thy altar with our mind, body, soul, and spirit. In Jesus' name we pray. Amen and
1: Amen.
0: amen.
1: Amen. Thank you, Sister Rajani Alangaramani. Please hold. Praise Lord, Sister Arundhati. In the Guru. Tavaral Narandu, Adavu, Meghalaya and Sayyidi, Renda was a Sayyidi sister.